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0: Jim Wickmore, Country Diamond. You make me feel just like a country diamond, shining all the way the rose you. Come on, y'all. FM. 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